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1: From the Sky News Centre at 2, Reform UK are making most of the early gains as local election results start to be declared across England. They've already gained more than 40 seats, with Labour losing nearly as many councillors. Some polls suggest the number of losses could climb above 1,500. Labour peer and Minister Baroness Jenny Chapman is backing her close friend, the Prime Minister, to stay on.
2: The person that I know doesn't walk away when things get tough. You know, he gets on with the job and he'll want to see this through. That is how I know he'll be feeling.
1: Well, hundreds of Conservative defeats are forecast too, and the Greens are expecting to make gains. The Liberal Democrats are as well. Here's Deputy Leader Daisy Cooper.
3: We have been knocking on absolutely thousands and thousands of doors right up and down the country. We are hungry for these elections because we know that in many parts of the country it is a straight-up fight between Reform UK and us Liberal Democrats.
1: Well, ballots cast in most English councils will be counted later this morning, as will those in elections to devolved parliaments in Wales and Scotland. Elsewhere, Iran's accused the US of breaching a ceasefire after it launched strikes yesterday. President Trump says they were a defensive action after three US Navy destroyers came under fire in the Strait of Hormuz. A man's been charged following reports that Andrew Mountbatten-Windsor was harassed at his new home in Norfolk. Police were called to the Sandringham estate on Wednesday. Crystal Palace are through to a European final for the first time. A 2-1 win at Selhurst Park over Shakhtar Donetsk in the second leg of their Europa League Conference League semi-final has taken them through 5-2 on aggregate. Palace boss Oliver Glasner says it was an occasion to remember.
4: Great night here at Selhurst, great European night, and of course with the right result and huge achievement, huge congratulations and credit to the players.
1: They'll play Rayo Vallecano in the final, and Aston Villa are into the final of the Europa League. They've won 4-1 over two legs against Nottingham.
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0: like our gold.
1: 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The King of Melody, Kumar Sanu, live in concert. 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
4: रात भर न थमे न रुके, क्लासिक नगमे आपके अपने लाइका गोल्ड पर

0: across Greater London. 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
1: From the Sky News Centre at 3, Labour has lost its first councils in the local elections as support for Reform UK surges across England. It no longer has a majority in Tamworth, Redditch and Hartlepool, where Nigel Farage's party swept to victory in every seat that was up for grabs. Reform's also confident of a good night in Tameside, where Jake Freighter's just been elected.
2: I feel very humbled right now to have a 40% turnout, which is one of the highest that we've had in Tameside for a long time, and then taking 50% of the votes is an absolute fantastic feeling.
1: Reform has already won 100 councillors and has taken some from the Conservatives across towns in Essex. Our chief political correspondent, John Craig, is at a count there.
3: Billericay used to be a safe Tory seat, so if they're losing true blue areas like Billericay, then the Reform are not just damaging Labour, they're damaging the Tories as well.
1: The Liberal Democrats and Greens are also expecting to make gains across England's local authorities, most of whom are counting later this morning. Ballots for the Scottish and Welsh Parliament won't be looked at until then either. In other news, Iran's accused the US of breaching a ceasefire after it launched strikes yesterday. President Trump says they were a defensive action after three US Navy destroyers came under fire in the Strait of Hormuz. He insisted the pause in fighting is still in place and told reporters what happened.
4: People weren't hurt, but they were firing at us and we were firing back at them. And our firepower was a hell of a lot stronger than theirs, and they knocked the hell out of them.
1: The World Health Organization says the wider public health threat from the hantavirus outbreak remains low. Passengers on board a cruise ship will arrive in Tenerife over the next few days. And Aston Villa thrashed Nottingham Forest 4-0 in the second leg of their All-English Europa League last four tie to secure their place in the final. Oliver Glasner's guided Crystal Palace into their first ever European final.
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0: लाइका गोल्ड पर हर रात की यही रीत, पुराने मगर सदा बहार गीत।

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1: From the Sky News Centre at 4, Nigel Farage says Reform UK's success in council elections across England shows there's historic change in British politics. His party won every seat up for grabs in Hartlepool and made enough gains in Tamworth and Redditch to rob Labour of its majority. Sakir Starmer's party no longer has control of five authorities. Reform's also recorded early defeats in Conservative heartlands, including in Basildon in Essex.
2: Reform UK, changing politics for good, 1,280 votes.
1: Well, the party's leader there, Sam Journay, was the first councillor elected at that count.
3: The only thing that we can be sure of in life is death, taxes and Labour ruining our lives. So, not quite guaranteed, but it's looking very, very good out on the floor at the moment.
1: There's been success too for the Liberal Democrats, who've gained control of Stockport Council and Greater Manchester. Votes cast in elections for the Scottish and Welsh parliaments will be tallied up throughout the day. Elsewhere, President Trump says American strikes against Iranian targets yesterday were a defensive action. He wrote online that three US Navy destroyers came under fire in the Strait of Hormuz. The World Health Organization insists the public health risk from hantavirus remains low as confirmed cases jumped to five. No symptoms have been reported among the remaining passengers on the infected cruise liner. Aston Villa are into the Europa League final. Unai Emery's side thrashed Nottingham Forest 4-0 in the second leg of their all-English semi-final, progressing 4-1 on aggregate. He says Villa fan Prince William joined celebrations after the game.
4: Yes. He was in the dressing room with the players and with me, and of course he's so happy as well.
1: And Crystal Palace are into their first ever European final. That's after beating Shakhtar Donetsk over the two legs of their Conference League last four tie.
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1: From the Sky News Centre at 6. Reforms gained more than 250 council seats across England on a terrible election night for Sir Keir Starmer. Labour have lost control of six local authorities so far, including Hartlepool, Oxford and Exeter. Justice Minister Sarah Saxman admits the results are bad.
2: They're a bitter pill to swallow. I think what it shows is that the electorate, wherever they are in the country, are frustrated at the pace of change. It's that frustration at the lack of hope and at the lack of the pace of delivery that are meaning that they're turning to other parties.
1: The Tories have also lost dozens of seats, while the Lib Dems have taken control of Portsmouth and Stockport councils. Shadow Home Secretary Chris Philp says the Conservatives are still recovering from the general election.
3: I mean, it takes time to rebuild from what was a very bad election defeat that we suffered 2 years ago, but we are rebuilding, right? We are going to make progress, I think, tonight compared to a year ago. We'll do better in terms of vote share.
1: Counting in the Scottish and Welsh parliaments will begin later. Iran's accused the US of breaching a ceasefire after it launched strikes yesterday. President Trump says there were a defensive action after three US Navy destroyers came under fire in the Strait of Hormuz. He insisted the pause in fighting is still in place.
4: People weren't hurt, but they were firing at us, and we were firing back at them. And our firepower was a hell of a lot stronger than theirs, and they knocked the hell out of them.
1: The number of confirmed cases of hantavirus has risen to 5, but health officials insist the risk to public health remains low. No symptoms have been reported among remaining passengers on the infected ship, now bound for Tenerife. Aston Villa thrashed Nottingham Forest 4-0 in the second leg of their Europa League semi to secure their place in the final. Crystal Palace, meanwhile, are into their first ever European final in the Conference League. And Sir David Attenborough says he's completely overwhelmed by congratulations on his 100th birthday. He's been called a national treasure by the Prime Minister.
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8: Good morning. Temperatures are reaching in London Town 19 degrees Celsius. Cloudy patches throughout the day, but a dry day. And in the Midlands, temperatures are increasing to 17 degrees Celsius. Light rain showers and light wind with sunny spells throughout the day.
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8: Like a gold. Cardinal. 3 minutes past six is the time. Wakey, wakey, rise and shine. Good morning! It's Friday, 8th of May. And we're on the end of the week so far. It's a very short week, isn't it? Leica Gold and Leica Radio Midlands, you're locked into at this precise moment. And hopefully you will be till 10, right? Yay!
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1: Past 6 is the time. Wakey, wakey, rise and shine. 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Do tell your friends and family. I love getting messages all the way from Chandigarh. Dharamveer Yadav, good morning. Thank you so much for your lovely message. All the way from Chandigarh. Not far from where I'm from. We're from Amritsar. Very, very close by. Our neighbours, basically. good morning to Mahesh, who's running late today by 5 minutes. His 5 minutes became half hour. Oh my gosh, Mahesh. I'm even here before you. What's going on? Usha, always, always nice to be back in the studio. Happy Wala Fry. Yay! And number ending in 431. Good morning to you as well. It's a happy Friday, isn't it? And then number ending in 354. Jumma Mubarak. I can't believe the weekend is already here. I'm saying that because I've only been here 3 days. So yeah, for me, it's a very short week. But next week will be my full week and the week after will be a short week again because I'm off again to Spain. It's jalsa for me right now, isn't it?
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1: Starting off with two amazing back-to-back tracks from the film Haseena Man Jayegi. What is mobile number? What is my chappal number? Do you want to know my chappal number? And then from the hit film Aas Paas Shehar Mein Charcha Hai. Wo to hai kyunki aaj Friday jo hai. Let's get back to the music. Dongi is up next. One of my favourites from this film. Aasha Bhosle and Kishore Kumar on the vocals.
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3: Laika Gold.
0: Laika Gold, traffic and travel.
4: Good morning. Starting with South Circular, westbound in Putney, we've already got emergency repairs, so a closure from Putney Hill to Burston Road, which means traffic may be busier than usual. To public transport, District Line, the late finishing of engineering works means severe delays westbound between Upminster and Earls Court. Just minor delays on Jubilee Line westbound, and problems with the signals at Chesham mean minor delays to Metropolitan Line between Chesham and Rickmansworth. Now, Heathrow Airport, all flights between the UK, Q8 and Bahrain reduced service because of this conflict in the Middle East. So check with your airline if you're due to fly soon. And that's the latest traffic and travel.
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0: The wait is now over. The King of Melody, Kumar Sanu, live in concert. 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
5: 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Like a Gold. 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

0: What a beautiful song. What a beautiful one. I promised a listener this week I'd play this. I can't remember who I promised it to. But anyway, I hope you're listening in. Love in Tokyo is the name of the film. Lata Mangeshkar on the vocals.
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0: Okay, so we will be updating you with some of the election results later on. What I can actually say right now is, though, there are some headlines coming through. Actually, there are some live news coming through with the election results, which we will share with you very, very shortly. But in the meantime, let's have a quick look at the newspapers. And I can confirm that the Daily Mail leads on the convictions of Peter Wei and Bill Yoon, who were found guilty of spying for China after carrying out shadow policing operations in Britain. On the Daily Express, a Labour MP tells the tabloid that it's time for Sir Keir Starmer to stand aside. On the Times, Ed Miliband has privately suggested to Sir Keir Starmer he should consider setting out a timeline for stepping down as Prime Minister. On the Daily Telegraph, it reports a Border Force official, Peter Wei, used a Home Office database to spy on Hong Kong descendants. Wei, who's 40, and Bill, who's 65, were found guilty yesterday of spying for China after carrying out shadow policing operations in Britain. On The Sun this morning, the owner of a car repair shop in Kent tells the tabloid that it was an honour to spray paint parts of King Kardashian's Met Gala outfit. On the Daily Mirror, it leads on the arrest of a man in Wolverton near Andrew Mountbatten Windsor's new home on the Sandringham estate. And on the Daily Star, the man was arrested on suspicion of a public order offence and possession of an offensive weapon. On the iPaper, it says Angela Rayner had meetings in Sheffield last month to canvass support for potential leadership bid. And on the Financial Times, a record low number of stocks driving a Wall Street rally leads the front page of the tabloid, with traders warning of fragility in the markets. On the Guardian this morning, it reports that schools have been warned that criminals are using pupils' photos to create sexually explicit images. And finally, on the Metro, a mother whose daughter's left hand was donated to a transplant patient leads the front page of the tabloid. That's latest on the tabloids this morning. Let's get back to the music here on Laika Radio Network.
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3: This super hit track is brought to you by Tilda Basmati Rice. With a range of grains and flavours from around the world, you can make every meal memorable.
0: And I thought, let me play you nice Kumar Sanu track here on The Breakfast Show from the film Aao Pyar Kare. Let's do that, shall we? Let's do that together.

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0: 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Leica Gold, traffic and travel.
1: Starting with the A13 westbound, we've already got some busy traffic. 15-minute queues from Raynham to Barking and the Lodge Avenue flyover. North Circular Road at Clockhouse Interchange, westbound 10-minute queues through Bowes Park. And North Circular Road west from Staples Corner to the IKEA, 10-minute delays. Now, Battersea Bridge, we've got a travel time of 10 minutes. This is stop-start traffic north from Prince of Wales Drive to Chelsea Embankment. And the M4 onto the elevated section delays 5 minutes, Hayes to Brentford eastbound. Now, District Line, late finish of engineering works means severe delays between Tower Hill and Earls Court, minor delays between Turnham Green and Richmond. And that's the latest traffic and travel.
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0: Madonna. Kishore Kumar on the vocals there with Maria Dhan. Before that, from the film The Wife, you had Ashki Sham on the vocals of the late Asha Bhosle.
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0: Right, we get back to the music. And of course, don't forget, after 7 o'clock, Bollywood Flashback. After 8 o'clock, Morning Mantra. After 9 o'clock, Artist of the Week. And then, of course, what else? Oh, I do want to bring back a Listener of the Week. It'll only be for a week, though, because the week after I'm away. So I want to know who'd like to become Listener of the Week for next week. I'll give you more details later on. In the meantime, let's get back to the music. We've got Jab Jab Phool Khile, a lovely track with Lata Mangeshkar on the vocals. 3 minutes to 7 is the time. Wakey, wakey, rise and shine. Kajal with you till 10. Laika Radio Network.

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1: From the Sky News Centre at 7, Reform are celebrating big election gains across England after a terrible night for Labour. Nigel Farage's party has taken 350 seats, easily more than any other party. In contrast, Labour's lost control of 9 councils, including Hartlepool, Redditch, Oxford and Exeter. Our deputy political editor Sam Coates says Labour will be alarmed at their inability to defend seats.
2: They have basically kept about a third of them, lost 66%. And if you compare that to last year, it's pretty much even Stevens. Last year, everyone thought that the local elections were pretty much a disaster. I think they'll think that again.
1: The Tories have also suffered heavy losses, although they have snatched Westminster Council from Labour. Meanwhile, the Liberal Democrats have gained majorities on Stockport and Portsmouth councils and are hopeful of more wins elsewhere. MP Marie Goldman says it's no surprise.
3: We are on track to make our 8th successive year of election gains. Now, that doesn't happen by accident. That doesn't happen just because people don't like the other guys. It's because they like what they see from us as well. So we're really pleased to be continuing to make gains.
1: Counting will get underway later in elections for the Scottish and Welsh parliaments. Donald Trump says Iranian boats are at the bottom of the sea after exchanges of fire in the Strait of Hormuz. The US president says attacks on warships there were unprovoked, and he's branded Tehran's leaders as lunatics. A man will appear before magistrates later, charged with threatening Andrew Mountbatten Windsor near the Sandringham estate last Wednesday. 39-year-old Alex Jenkinson from Stowmarket faces a number of charges, including 2 counts of using abusive behaviour. Aston Villa are 90 minutes away from claiming a first major trophy in 30 years after thrashing Nottingham Forest to reach the Europa League final. Crystal Palace are also safely through to the Conference League decider after sealing a 5-2 aggregate win over Shakhtar Donetsk. And Shakira has revealed she has recorded the official song for this summer's World Cup alongside Burna Boy. The tournament starts in Canada, Mexico and the United States next month. That's the latest. I'm Stevie Shillinglong.
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4: At the third stroke, the time from BT will be 6 o'clock, precisely.
5: Today in the UK, 100,000 people will call 999. 3,000 will say fire service. 465 will say, I think she's gone into labour. And one will say, the cat is stuck up a tree again. And every second, a BT employee will answer and connect those calls to the emergency services.
4: At the third stroke, the time from BT will be brilliant.
5: BT, behind brilliant things.
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6: Good morning in London town. Temperatures are increasing to 19 degrees Celsius. Cloudy patches throughout the day, but a dry one. And in the Midlands, temperatures are increasing to 17 degrees Celsius. Sunny spells, but rainy spells as well, taking over later on.
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1: Past seven is the time. Wakey, wakey, rise and shine. Good morning. It's Kajal with you till 10 o'clock here on Leica Gold and Leica Radio Midlands. Loving your messages coming through this morning, and the music is brilliant on a Friday morning, right? Well, it's every morning we do this. But we start off with the classic for Friday, Jumma Jumma Dede. Of course, it's got to be done from the hit film Hum. And then from the film Desh Premi, O Bekhabar, O Bedardi. Nice one. I do love it. I absolutely do love it. Good morning to Divya. Good morning to Mahesh, who's already sent me his breakfast, chair of fruit. So Donny Brasco and I are debating on what to have for breakfast. So we've decided every Friday we're going to order breakfast. And now we're kind of like debating what we're going to have. And then what we do want to have is sold out. So it's like, what do we do? Milan, good morning, says, I'm listening to your show. I love the morning mantra and the golden oldies. Every morning listening to your show via the app. Thank you, Milan. Thank you, thank you. Harish, good morning to you. Loving the music as always. I know you do. Bami Singh, good morning. We've got Prakash, Zahir from Karachi. Ooh, Zahir, what's this? What are you having? Oh, his little pets. Oh, they're so cute. He's got these lambs as his pets. They're so, so cute. He goes, Maina breakfast kar liya hai, humari Lalo. He calls his pets Lalo. Lano bhi apne breakfast enjoy kar rahe hain. Oh, they're so cute. Are they goats or they're lambs? No, they're goats. Oh, they're so cute. Honestly, they really are. Good morning to Niranjan. Thank you for your message this morning. Good morning from Himmat. Thank you for your message. And good morning to Himanshu Patel. Thank you for the pictures this morning as well. Om Prakash says, I wake up at 5 o'clock. I just tuned in. Oh, that's Sunita. Sorry, Sunita wakes up at 5 o'clock to tune in to Leica Radio Network. This is called dedication. Shanta, good morning to you. And Mongshi Arjun as well. Thank you for your lovely message. And Imran, he says, why do Desi people call restaurant hotel? Please help. Imran, in India, actually, they don't call it a restaurant. They call it hotel. So for them, a hotel means like it's a hospitality, right? So restaurant वहाँ पे जिस तरह से यहाँ पे hospitality का industry में आ जाता है, it's the same in India or anywhere you go. Restaurant is actually a hospitality service. So instead of using the word restaurant, they have their own word, which is hotel, which equals to hospitality. If that makes sense. So I know it's a bit weird. I find that as well sometimes when I go to India and I'm like, oh, I'm going to go to a restaurant. They're like, what? You want to go to a hotel? I'm like, no, I want to go to a restaurant. I don't want to go to a hotel. I have my own house. Why do I want to go to a hotel? They're like, no, khane ke liye. So yeah, it gets confusing. But hey, that's life. You know, we can't change the language there. They mean well. So anyways, Rajendra Raj, he says, thanks for the Friday bhajan. The Friday bhajan is Jumma Jumma Dede. Okay, well, let's play you some more fab music. Lekin usse pehle, let's play you our Bollywood flashback.
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1: 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A special musical night featuring Ketan, Indrani, Sanjay and the 515 Band. It takes place on Friday 19th of June at the Prince Regent Hotel, Chigwell, Essex. 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
0: 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Leica Gold, traffic and travel.
2: Good morning. The A13 West, 25 minutes now. Queues from Raynham to Barking and the Lodge Avenue flyover. The M11 South, we've got 15-minute queues before North Circular Road, and North Circular Road itself westbound, busy with around 10 minutes around the Clockhouse interchange. Traffic at Wandsworth Bridge Road, usual slow traffic before the new Kings Road northbound. M4 onto the elevated section up to 15 minutes east Hayes to Brentford, and the Parkway southbound through Hayes. We've got slow traffic just before the M4 at Junction 3. 2 Northern Line passenger incident at Tooting Beck means no service between Morden and Stockwell. Minor delays to the rest of the line. And that's the latest traffic and travel.
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4: Today in the UK, 100,000 people will call 999. 3,000 will say, fire service. 465 will say, I think she's gone into labour. And one will say, the cat is stuck up a tree again. And every second, a BT employee will answer and connect those calls to the emergency services.
3: At the third stroke, the time from BT will be brilliant.
4: BT, behind brilliant things.
0: This is Leica Gold. The wait is now over. The King of Melody, Kumar Sanu, live in concert. For one night only, Bank Holiday Monday, the 25th of May at the iconic Royal Albert Hall.
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0: Beautiful, beautiful song. Sorry, I almost cut the song off, and then I thought, no, let it continue. Ruk Jaa Raat. Of course, in the film Dil Ek Mandir, Lata Mangeshkar on the vocals. 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No.
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0: Okay, so this morning I've got to say, look at this. So I've got a video this morning, and Sunita said, I started my garden work with your music. It's just so lovely that I don't even need breakfast. No, you've got to have breakfast. She said, I start my day with dates and homemade laddu. Oh, wow. You know, I love laddu, just saying. And she said, Mom used to make this, which is really healthy and keeps you full. She's sending me a glimpse of her garden, which she loves so much. I can understand why she loves her garden so much. I love mine too. And talking of which, I need to fix it this weekend. I really do. Harish, good morning to you. And Kapil, it's the film we're talking about today's Bollywood flashback is not Kardos, but you've got one of the actors right. And who else? No one else has got the answer this morning for today's film. My gosh, this is terrible. Okay, well, let's do this then. Let's see if we can get some answers.
2: मान भी सकती हूँ, नहीं भी मान सकती, ये तो बात पे है।
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0: Hints chahiye to chaliye hum batate hain aapko ke this film was released on 6th of May 1981, but in the UK it was released on this day in 1981, and this marks the debut of this actor and also stars a very, very rich, I would say a billionaire is in this film as well. In real life she's a billionaire. What else can I say about this film? The actor's father was in this film for a cameo role, and then of course he's just there for literally 5-10 seconds. But the actual the later portions of the movie were directed by Raj Khosla. It originally was directed by the actor's father, but he had to be away because his wife had cancer, so he had to focus on her illness, and therefore Raj Khosla took over as director and continued with the film. The film did really, really well, absolutely well at the box office. It was ranked as the 10th highest grossing film of 1981. So, let me know now the name of the film and the name of the actor.
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0: एक और फिल्म के बारे में हम बात करते हैं. अभी ये जो फिल्म था ना, ये रिलीज हुआ था इस दिन पे 28 years ago, and this film starred Shah Rukh Khan, Juhi Chawla and Sonali Bendre. We are talking about the hit film Duplicate, which of course at the 43rd Filmfare Awards received two nominations, Best Villain for Shah Rukh Khan and Best Lyricist for Javed Akhtar, for this beautiful track coming up next.
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0: 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Bhavisha, well done. Dil, you've got it wrong. It's not Dasi. Ramila, it's not Dasi. Why is everyone saying Dasi this morning? Niranjan has got it late but right. Who's this? We've got Suniti, good morning to you. Keshav, you've got the answer right as well. Arunbhai's got the answer right. Sabiha, Kapil, you finally got it right as well. Well done. Right, okay, so I will announce it in a couple of seconds, but first.
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0: I just realised this film was actually released a year before I was born. So the hit film is, of course, Rocky, released on this day, directed by Sunil Dutt, who then had to let go of the film as Nargis was very ill with cancer. So he then authorised and requested Raj Khosla to become the director of this particular film. But, you know, interesting enough, Raj never actually got his name replaced. He kept it as Sunil Dutt. That's called loyalty, I think. Shammi Kapoor plays himself, where he gets a judge, dances to the famous song Aa Dekhe Zara up next.
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3: Good morning, Marylebone Road into town. We've now got long delays as roadworks continue east from the Marylebone flyover to Gloucester Place. It's congestion all the way to Westway and back over the flyover, so leave yourself plenty of travel time. Battersea Bridge, long delays, 30-minute queues northbound from Prince of Wales Drive to Chelsea Embankment, and the M4 onto the elevated section, now 20 minutes east, Hayes to Brentford. M11, 15-minute queues south before North Circular Road, and the A1 south at Stirling Corner busy. We've also got District Line. The late finish of engineering works means severe delays between Turnham Green and Richmond. And cancellations on Bakerloo Line, minor delays to City of Westminster. And that's the latest traffic and travel.
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1: From the Sky News Centre at 8, it's turning out to be a bruising set of local election results for the Labour Party. It's lost control of 9 local authorities, with Southampton and Wandsworth in South London the latest to fall. Carnell Turner's an independent MP after having the Labour whip suspended. He gives his take on what's gone wrong for his former party.
2: The real thing was Keir Starmer's leadership and the fact that, I'm afraid to say, and this really does pain me, I mean it sincerely by the way, Keir Starmer is more toxic on the doorstep in East Hull than Jeremy Corbyn ever was.
1: Reform UK have eaten into their share of council seats, winning over 350 so far, and have taken control of Newcastle-under-Lyme from the Conservatives. Nigel Farage will speak to party members shortly. Richard Tice is his deputy leader.
3: What we are witnessing is that the red wall of the Midlands and the North is being repainted a much brighter, more optimistic turquoise wall. And that will be the big news of the next 18 to 24 hours.
1: The Tories have made big losses but have retaken Westminster Council from Labour. The Lib Dems have taken Stockport and Portsmouth councils and won every single seat in Richmond upon Thames. Counting in the Scottish and Welsh Parliament elections begins later this morning. In other news, a third British person has contracted suspected hantavirus. The UK Health Security Agency says two other people from the UK are confirmed to have the virus, which broke out on board a cruise ship. A man will appear before magistrates later charged with threatening Andrew Mountbatten Windsor near the Sandringham estate. The former Duke of York was walking his dogs in Norfolk last week. In sport, and Aston Villa thrashed Nottingham Forest 4-0 in the second leg of their all-English Europa League semi to secure their place in the final. Crystal Palace, meanwhile, are into their first ever European final in the Conference League. And Charlie XCX has released a new single. The Bratz singer's new song, Rock Music, is expected to be the lead track on her upcoming album. That's the latest. I'm Stevie Shillingley.
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4: 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Pretty slow, isn't it? 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Joy. 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
5: It would help if I put my mic off, wouldn't it? I'm talking away and my mic is down. It's called Friday morning, and this morning in London town, temperatures will be increasing to 19 degrees Celsius throughout the day. Cloudy patches, dry spells. In the Midlands, however, temperatures are increasing to 17 degrees Celsius. Sunny spells, but rainy spells as well, taking over later on throughout the day, so do wrap up.
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1: 17 minutes past 8 is the time. Hello, hello, hello. I think I've just put my foot in something this morning. Literally, I think I am. So basically, right now, you're listening to Leica Gold and Leica Radio Midlands. 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I went into his studio and so I said to him, look, I've got a bag here. It's got a gift in it. It's Kush's birthday present. And he said, oh, okay, what did you get her? So I said, you know, headphones. She wanted them. But I said, it's not from me. It's not just from me. It's from everybody, right? And he said, what do you mean? And I said, Kush took an envelope. She took an envelope round. She wrote everybody's names on it. Or I think selected presenters, maybe. I don't know. She put names on it and she went and demanded everybody chip in for her birthday present, which were these headphones. I just looked at the envelope. Donny Brasco's name wasn't on it. And she managed to somehow get at least a fiver out from everybody so that we can all chip in to get her headphones. And Donny Brasco goes, am I the only one that didn't know about this? I felt so bad. I thought he did. And so he took her live on air and he said, what's going on? You're asking everybody to chip in for your birthday. She goes, that's the only way I'm going to get a gift here at Leica Radio Network, by asking everybody to chip in for my birthday present. So it is her birthday on Sunday. She's flying out this afternoon. She's going away for 2 weeks. So on Sunday, she's celebrating her birthday. We're celebrating it here today at Leica Radio Network. So yes, we've got the headphones. She's just found out the headphones have come through. She's so excited. But she's actually forgotten who's chipped in for her birthday present, which is really funny. But anyways, if you want to message Kush later on, you're more than welcome to on 07424 222222 after 10 o'clock. Right, let's get back to the music in a few moments. But first and foremost, I have mentioned this before, our listener of the week. So listener of the week is really, really simple. And what it is, we give you a chance to basically get your songs played on the breakfast show between around 8:45-ish after Morning Mantra. So you would send me a message, a voice note, saying why you love Leica Radio Network. It could be about any presenter you want. Doesn't have to be about the breakfast show, although I think it should be. But anyway, a 30-second message to say why you love Leica Radio Network. And then you also just add in, here's my playlist. 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
1: I'm not doing very great this morning, am I? 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I'm so sorry. I don't know why I said grams. Please forgive me. Let's get back to the music. I think I'm better off doing that right now. So we started off with two amazing tracks. Khuda Gawah, which by the way is celebrating 34 years of its release today. And thereafter, Hero, the Mohabbat Hai Mohabbat song. I love that one. And now let's get back to a 70s classic from the hit film, Do Chor.

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0: Leica Gold, traffic and travel.
4: Starting with Marylebone Road into town, we've got really slow traffic with roadworks ongoing, so long delays from Marylebone Flyover to Gloucester Place. Now, Battersea Bridge, 30 minutes now. This is from Prince of Wales Drive to Chelsea Embankment northbound. The A1 south at Stirling Corner, 10-minute queues now. The M11 delays of 10 minutes at North Circular Road. A12 west, just before Redbridge roundabout, 10-minute delays. And the A13, 15 minutes west from Raynham to Barking and the Lodge Avenue flyover. Central line, earlier faulty train at Oxford Circus means severe delays between White City, Ealing Broadway and West Ruislip. And that's the latest traffic and travel.
3: Leica Gold.
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0: Mukesh and Lata Mangesh on the focus on the hit film Fires, you heard here on The Breakfast Show. Good morning, 8:37 is the time. I hope you're keeping well. Just a quick reminder this morning that results are being declared in dozens of English council elections. Please do listen out on the top of the hour for further updates here at Leica Radio Network. Also, an outbreak of hantavirus on board a cruise ship is not the start of a pandemic, and this has been confirmed by the UN Health Agency. An infectious disease at the World Health Organization has told a news agency it's not the same situation as 6 years ago with COVID-19 because hantavirus spreads through close, intimate contact. Health authorities are racing to trace dozens of people who have been recently disembarking from the Dutch vessel MV Hondius. Also, this morning as well, we've got lots and lots of things to share with you. We've got lots of events taking place. And if you don't know about them, please stay updated with us online and on our Leica Radio mobile app, but let me just share a couple of them with you. As you are aware, we are of course very close to you, very very very very close to you. We are in so many ways. First of all, we have of course the Kumasanu concert coming up on Bank Holiday weekend, Monday 25th of May, Royal Albert Hall, and then more information I'll give you after 9 o'clock on that. We are also out and about this August. We are coming to the Midlands. We are the exclusive radio partner of Leicester Mela on 15th and 16th of August. I'm hoping you'll be there as well, just like you were last year. Also the Bradford City Mela, 1st and 2nd of August at City Park and Sanitary Square. And one of my favourites is back in town. I'm talking about the one and only Atif Aslam. That's right. Atif Aslam concert is taking place on Sunday, 14th of June at the O2 London. Tickets available at AXS and the venue. And let me just add that Leica Radio Network is the exclusive radio partner of this unique Atif Aslam concert.
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0: Right, our 15th episode is out. Pretty interesting, hosted by Donny Brasco. We talk all things weddings. That's right. Are weddings now just a big Instagram show? 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
0: Before we bring on a morning mantra, I need to ask you this question really, really quickly. I'm sorry, I've rushed this morning. I've read, and I do believe this, that, well, it says 11%. I believe it's much more than that. 11% of us have a smartphone with this problem. Do you know what that problem is? 11%, although I believe it's much more than 11%. 11% of us have a smartphone with this problem. What is that problem? Aap hame bataiye.
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0: Sukhwinder Singh on the vocals there with Al. It's 7 minutes to nine. I'm asking you this morning, 11% of us have a smartphone with this problem. What is that problem? Now we're talking about the smartphone. What is that problem we have with the smartphone? 11% of us have it, although I think a lot more of us have it. What is that one problem that we have with our smartphones? Come on, think about it. Just look at your screen right now.
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0: 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I mean, your screen could be perfect, but just in general, what is that one issue we have with our smartphones?
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0: Okay, running out of time and I don't actually have time to play another song. I do apologize for that. But anyways, after 9 o'clock, we have our Artist of the Week. Do let me know which Asha Parekh song you would like to listen to. If it's not been played in the last 5 days, I could possibly play it for you. We've also got a very, very, very, very special Kumar Sanu track, and I'll be giving you more details about his show taking place on Bank Holiday Monday. And then, of course, maybe, just maybe, we might choose our new Listener of the Week.
3: Leica Gold, traffic and travel.
5: Marylebone Road into town, long delays due to roadworks from the Marylebone flyover to Gloucester Place. So you'll find it's back over the flyover with delays. The Limehouse Link Tunnel traffic is really busy with earlier broken down lorry that was blocking things. That's been and gone, but just before Butcher Row, you'll still find delays. Battersea Bridge traffic 30 minute queues north from Prince of Wales Drive to Chelsea Embankment. And the M11 southbound delays 15 minutes just before North Circular Road. Westbound at Redbridge roundabout, M4 Heathrow Spur Road, 15 minutes south before the tunnels into the terminals. And Central Line, earlier faulty train at Oxford Circus means severe delays between White City, Ealing Broadway and West Ruislip. And that's the latest traffic and travel.
6: ये है लाइका गोल्ड 10:35 AM.
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21: From the Sky News Centre at 9, Sir Keir Starmer's admitted election results in England are tough, but says he won't resign. His party's lost more than 150 council seats across the country and given up control of 9 authorities, including Hartlepool, Tamworth, Oxford and Southampton. The Prime Minister has been questioned about pressure for him to go.
22: Voters have sent a message about the pace of change, how they want their lives improved. I was elected to meet those challenges, and I'm not going to walk away from those challenges and plunge the country into chaos.
21: The Tories have also suffered losses but taken control of Westminster Council in London. Reform, meanwhile, are the big winners, gaining over 380 seats. Leader Nigel Farage insists the best is yet to come for his party.
23: The pattern that's emerging over the country is that Labour are being wiped out by Reform in many of their most traditional areas, and what you're going to see later on today is the Conservative Party being wiped out in their heartlands like Essex.
21: The Lib Dems, meanwhile, have gained Stockport and Portsmouth, hailing what they call a record-breaking winning streak. Counting is getting underway this morning in the Scottish and Welsh Parliament elections. In other news, health officials have revealed a third British national has suspected hantavirus following an outbreak on a cruise ship. It follows two confirmed cases. None of those patients is currently on board the vessel in the Atlantic. The chief executive of Southeast Waters announced he's stepping down just a week after the group's chairman quit. A report by MPs recently said they had no confidence in the company's leadership after major supply outages in Kent and Sussex. There'll be an all-English side in all three European finals later this month. Aston Villa and Crystal Palace have made it through the semis of the Europa and Conference Leagues. And Sir David Attenborough says he's completely overwhelmed by congratulations on his 100th birthday. He's been called a national treasure by the Prime Minister. That's the latest. I'm Stevie Shillinglaw.
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0: Good morning. Temperatures in London town are increasing to 19 degrees Celsius. Cloudy patches throughout the day, but a dry day. In the Midlands, however, temperatures are increasing to 17 degrees Celsius. Cold patches of rain as well, and some sunny spells. A bit of a mixed emotion day today, but do wrap up warm wherever you are. That's the latest in the weather update.
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1: 16 minutes past 9 is the time. Hello, hello, hello. I am with you till another 45 minutes, and then we have Sarita Sabola taking over in for Ravi Sharma on the mid-morning show here at Leica Golden, Leica Radio Midlands. Starting off with two beautiful back-to-back tracks, and I thought it's a Friday. Let's pump it up a little bit with Shaan Pyar Karne Wale, and then of course Vishwatma Saath Samundar Paar Mein Tere Piche Piche Aa Gaye. I've got to say very good morning, and I want to apologize to Jasu, who's been messaging me since 7:30 this morning, and I don't know why I didn't see your message earlier on, so I'm so sorry, Jasu. So you said today is your niece Misha's birthday. She's celebrating her 50th birthday. Wow. And she's your niece? But you sound so young. You would like me to dedicate a song for her? I will. I've got a nice song for her coming up, actually. A really nice one, actually. It's a bit of a, let's say, Friday feeling type song. She's celebrating her birthday in Paris. Aww. Aww. You know what? Celebrating your birthday is something else. But celebrating a birthday in a different country is, oh my gosh, that's what I'm going to say. Lots of love from Mum Rama, Jasu Masi, Narendra Masa, Ritan, Suzy, Falguni and Jay. And here's wishing you a very, very beautiful birthday, Misha. I hope you have a lovely 50th. Do send us pictures. I'd like to see how you're celebrating. Are you near the Eiffel Tower? Are you enjoying the warm weather there? I heard it's pretty warm there as well. So do send me your pictures here at Leica Radio Network. I'd love to see how you are celebrating. So I've got a song for you coming up very shortly. But before I play that, can I just remind you that our artist of the week is Asha Barak, and everybody's sending me songs which have already been played this week. Something different, like, you know, an Asha Barak song which you probably have not heard for a long time, and maybe other presenters may not have played it and think, it's a bit of an unusual song. Like, I played one yesterday. It was a Holi song, and I think it was from the film what was it from? I forgot the name, but was it Nayadol? No, Naya something. And I've not heard it since last year. So if you know any of those kind of like Asha Barak songs which you've not heard like since last year, then even share that with me, and you never know, I could be playing that today. Also this morning, let me just quickly remind you, before anybody asks any questions, the results, election results, are being declared in dozens of English council elections. Please do listen out on the top of the hour here at Leica Radio Network on more updates. And Prince William and Princess Kate, by the way, have been spotted in Northamptonshire. So Northamptonshire, because the royals may be sending Prince George to a prestigious private boarding school there in September. Yeah, the Prince and Princess of Wales were seen walking along the high street, and they were believed to have visited, I think it's called Ondell School. Is it Ondell? Ondell School. The couple are deciding whether to send the future king. How does that sound? The future king is deciding on which secondary school to go to. Oh my gosh. Which school should the future king be attending? That just sounds really bizarre. Anyway, it's thought that the co-educational school has been one of the top choices for the last couple of years. George is only 12. Oh, the future king is just 12. Let him be 12, no? And his siblings, by the way, they currently attend Lambrook School in Berkshire, near the family home at Adelaide Cottage. And he's already deciding his secondary school. The future king. You know when they say that? The future king is now deciding which secondary school to attend. It's not a normal conversation to have, is it? But it's quite a bizarre one.
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0: Laika Gold, traffic and travel.
4: Good morning, Marylebone Road into town. We've got long delays with roadworks ongoing east from Marylebone Flyover to Gloucester Place. Traffic through Battersea Bridge, also travel time of 20 minutes northbound from Prince of Wales Drive to Chelsea Embankment with stop-start traffic. Wandsworth Bridge Road through Fulham, slow traffic, 10-minute queues north just before New Kings Road and Limehouse Link Tunnel. Earlier broken down lorry was briefly on the carriageway. It's been and gone, but congestion remains to Aspen Way at Canary Wharf. Now, North Circular Road, it's usual delays west at Clockhouse Interchange and the M4 onto the elevated section east, Hayes to Brentford. But Central Line, earlier faulty train at Oxford Circus still means severe delays. And that's the latest traffic and travel.
2: Welcome back to Costa Coffee's Iced Coffee Forecast, here to update you on the week ahead. Today, there'll be unexpected adventures moving in from the east, with high chances of bumping into friends and conversations that go on longer than planned. Later this week, expect a refreshing iced coffee, made for picnics with picky bits and nowhere to be until 6. Because whatever the weather, with a Costa iced coffee made with heart in hand, the summer moments we love last. 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
0: The wait is now over. The King of Melody, Kumar Sanu, live in concert. 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

0: 9:36 is the time, and this beautiful song was chosen by one of our lovely listeners. Bharosa is the name of the film. The artist of the week, of course, as you know, is Asha Parik. Aaj ki mulaqat, and you know what? I can't find the listener. Oh gosh, I'm so. Dhanam Panesa. Thank you so much for this beautiful song. Not been played in quite a while, which is nice as well. It is a classic of Asha Parik, which was released back in 1963. Like a
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0: Lucknow Super Giants played against a Royal Challengers Bangalore, and Lucknow won by nine runs, scoring 209-3 with RCB at 203-6. A very close call. Today, Delhi Capitals play against Kolkata Knight Riders, and it's going to be one of those ones where you're like, Delhi, Kolkata, which one? Should we do predictions? Shall we? Okay. If you want to just join me with the predictions, then do so. Please send me your predictions. But I'm going to, looking at the scores, I'm looking at the scorecard as well, I'm looking at the players as well, I'm going to go for Delhi Capitals. Let's see who you will predict this morning.
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0: I'm so excited for this concert, which takes place on Monday 25th of May, Bank Holiday weekend, just one night only, with the king of melody, that of course is Kumar Sanu.
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0: What a classic, hey? Parvati Khan, the vocals there. And a classic for, of course, a Friday morning. Why not, hey? Heading over to the weekend. It was a short week for many of us. Definitely for me. I came back on Wednesday. Disco Dancers, the name of the film. I'm hoping you'll be doing a lot more of that this weekend. Right, so let's quickly go back to what I was asking this morning. 11% of us have a smartphone with this problem. Nobody has given the answer this morning. Everybody's like, oh, failed Wi-Fi or addictive. No. Probably did not understand the question. The question is, 11% of us have a smartphone with this problem. The problem is not the Wi-Fi, because that's not actually in the handset, is it? What's in the handset that can cause a problem? Oh, well, for those who don't know, it's, of course, a cracked screen. I bet many of you have got cracked screens and still use your phone, hey? I don't know how people do that, but apparently 11% of us have a smartphone with this problem, and that is, of course, a cracked screen. Oh, gosh. So now if you look at your screen and think, oh, yeah, it's a bit slightly cracked, or if you haven't got a cracked screen, then that's great. But if you look at other people's phones in your household, I'm just trying to think, in my household, do I have anyone who's got a cracked screen? No. But in the family, yeah, loads. How do we handle our phones with the cracked screen? I just never know that. Like, how do people answer the phone or even message? It's like, doesn't that irritate you? Anyways, enough of that. Let's quickly do this.
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0: Currencies this morning are trading at, let me just double check, because I've kind of like moved my computer around and I have lost it. And I'm doing really badly this morning. Okay, let me just get it up for you. 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
0: Ajaz, you were right, actually. You said screen damaged. I'll take that one. So he did get the answer right this morning. So well done, Ajaz. It's time for me to love you and leave you. Don't forget to tune in to The Breakfast Show tomorrow morning with Deep Raja from 7 a.m. to 10 a.m. Saturday, Sunday. And I'll be back Monday, where I do a full week with you. Full week with you at Leica Radio Network. And then I'm off again on another holiday. I know. Jalsa hi jalsa. Anyways, have a great weekend. Behave. Be happy. Stop moaning. And just enjoy life. Take care.
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4: Starting with Marylebone Road, long delays with roadworks eastbound from Marylebone Flyover to Gloucester Place. You'll find that Battersea Bridge, it's still a travel time of 20 minutes with start congestion this morning, north from Prince of Wales Drive to Chelsea Embankment. Wandsworth Bridge Road, we've got a travel time of 15 minutes north just before New Kings Road. West Hill, usual slow traffic, 10 minutes north at Tibbetts Corner and up Richmond Road. And Shooters Hill Road, 15 minutes from Blackheath Common to Deptford Bridge. Now M4 onto the elevated section, now down to 5 minutes. Good news, things are reducing east Hayes to Brentford, and Central Line earlier faulty train at Oxford Circus just means minor delays between North Acton and West Ruislip. And that's the latest traffic and travel.
2: Yeah, like a gold.
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0: From the Sky News Centre at 10, the Prime Minister has confirmed he will continue to lead the Labour Party and the country, but admitted the local election results are tough. Sir Keir Starmer was speaking after they lost control of 9 local authorities, including Exeter, Oxford and Hartlepool. The Prime Minister has vowed not to walk away.
1: We need to inject that hope and convince people that things can and will get better, and that's why in coming days I'll set out the further steps that we will take.
2: Are you going to stand as Prime Minister at the next general election?
1: Yes, it was a 5-year term I was elected to do. I intend to see that through.
0: The big winners so far are Reform UK, who've taken nearly 400 seats. The Lib Dems, meanwhile, have gained Portsmouth and Stockport. The Tories have lost Hampshire and Newcastle-under-Lyme and are 170 seats down. Shadow Housing Secretary James Cleverly insists it's a mixed picture.
3: We've had some very, very disappointing results, and of course we have. But we've also gained control of Westminster Council, Wandsworth Council, held on to Harlow, gains in Peterborough, held on to Fareham in Tuella Braverman's patch.
0: Counting is now underway for elections in the Scottish and Welsh parliaments. In other news, a third British national has been diagnosed with suspected hantavirus linked to a cruise ship outbreak. Officials say they're on the remote South Atlantic island of Tristan da Cunha. The ship's expected to dock in Tenerife on Sunday. Our correspondent Sadia Chowdhury is on the Spanish island.
4: They said UK government staff will be on the ground, and anyone, passengers or crew, not showing symptoms will be escorted to the airport for free passage on a dedicated repatriation flight. This flight, they say, will operate under strict infection control measures.
0: A man will appear in court later accused of threatening Andrew Mountbatten Windsor close to the Sandringham estate. The former Duke of York was in Norfolk when the alleged incident took place. And the chief executive of South East Water has quit. It comes after a report said MPs have no confidence in the leadership team. That's the latest. I'm Stevie Schillinglaw.

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4: Good morning. Ek nazar aaj ke mausam par. Light rains, showers and light winds in London and Leicester maybe. 17 degrees Celsius is the maximum and 8 degrees Celsius aapko. It will go down to low. 8 degree. And well, हमेशा की तरह यही कहूंगी कि अपने दिल का मौसम अच्छा रखिए, बाहर का मौसम जैसा भी हो.
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5: 105 superhit shows pachi have London ma avi rahyu chhe ek dhamakedar international Gujarati comedy Jai's Entertainment line avi rahya chhe Sakhna Rejo Husband ji Leena Shah ane Sameer Shah sathe hasya ni full guarantee Fridays 26 June 27 Patidar Samaj Wembley Park ma ratna 8 vage tickets booking mate visit karo eventbrite.co.uk call karo Videorama athwa call karo Mr. B 07860 2806
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1: From the Sky News Centre at 11, the Prime Minister says he's determined to fight on as Labour leader despite a bruising night for his party in the local elections in England. Labour has lost control of 9 councils, including Hartlepool, Tameside and Exeter. While the Tories have gained Westminster Council, they've also lost more than 170 seats so far. But Labour leader Kemi Badenoch's putting a positive spin on things.
2: The Conservatives are coming back. I promised to renew this party. I said that we were going to rebuild after our worst defeat ever, and we can see those signs of renewal everywhere that we are standing.
1: Reform UK have been the big winners so far. They've won almost 400 seats. The Lib Dems are also celebrating gains, taking Portsmouth and Stockport. Sarah Davey says voters clearly wanted change after feeling let down by the two main political parties.
3: Sometimes they go for change, which I think is from extreme populist parties like Reform and Green. But their message of change is quite destructive. It's burn it all down change. I think Liberal Democrats offer a different change, which is a build-up change.
1: Meanwhile, counting has started in the parliamentary elections in Scotland and Wales. A third British person has been diagnosed with a suspected case of hantavirus linked to an outbreak on a cruise ship. UK health officials say two other British nationals are currently being treated for the rat-borne disease. One of Britain's first gay surrogate parents will appear in court in Essex later, charged with human trafficking and rape. 57-year-old Barry Druitt Barlow and his partner Scott Druitt Barlow, who's 32, have both been charged with multiple offences following an investigation by specialist officers. The chief executive of South East Waters stepping down just a week after the group's chairman quit. David Hinton will stay in his post over the summer. And average house prices paid by first-time home buyers have fallen to their lowest level so far this year. The typical cost of a property has fallen to just over.
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1: From the Sky News Centre at midday, Sir Keir Starmer says he will not resign and will fight the next general election as Labour leader despite losing hundreds of councillors. It's been a bruising night for the party in local elections across England. They've lost control of nine local authorities so far, and the Prime Minister's vowed not to walk away.
2: We need to inject that hope and convince people that things can and will get better, and that's why in coming days I'll set out the further steps that we will take.
3: Are you going to stand as Prime Minister at the next general election?
2: Yes, it was a five-year term I was elected to do. I intend to see that through.
1: One of those, Westminster in London, was taken by the Tories, who've also lost over 170 seats. However, Kemi Badenoch says the Conservatives are coming back and party members are delighted. The big winner so far is Reform UK. The party have racked up around 400 seats and have taken outright control of Essex County Council. Party leader Nigel Farage says the results show a truly historic shift in British politics.
4: At the moment, we're winning one in three of all the seats that are up, but I genuinely think the best is yet to come. I'm very excited about the North East results, the Yorkshire results. Essex, we're feeling supremely confident.
1: Meanwhile, Lib Dem leader Sarette Davy says taking control of Portsmouth and Stockport shows voters wanted an alternative that's not one of the extremes. And counting is now underway in Scotland and Wales. In other news this afternoon, a third British person is suspected of having hantavirus linked to a cruise ship heading for the Canary Islands. UK health officials say two others are self-isolating at home and the risk to the wider public remains low. South East Water have lost a second board member, with Chief Executive David Hinton confirming he'll step down. It comes a week after the group's chairman also quit. And Sir David Attenborough says he's completely overwhelmed by congratulations on his 100th birthday.
0: Leica Radio, finalist at the Radio Academy Arias 2026. 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
1: From the Sky News Centre at 1. Labour are bracing for further big losses as the local election results continue to roll in. They've been hemorrhaging support across England and have lost control of 9 councils. Green Party leader Zach Polanski says the government's to blame for Labour's historic losses.
2: The Labour Party, since they got into office, have continued austerity. They tried to cut disability benefits. We had more children going into poverty for far too long. They brought Peter Mandelson into the heart of government, and we've seen an ongoing genocide in Gaza.
1: Meanwhile, Reform UK has seen their share of the vote surge. They've won control of Essex County Council, taking their tally of local authorities to 3. The Tories have also suffered big losses, as Havering and Newcastle under Lyme turned a lighter shade of blue. Meanwhile, the Lib Dems are now in power in 6 local authority areas, and one of their MPs, Marie Goldman, says it's no surprise.
3: We are on track to make our 8th successive year of election gains. Now, that doesn't happen by accident. That doesn't happen just because people don't like the other guys. It's because they like what they see from us as well. So we're really pleased to be continuing to make gains.
1: Meanwhile, counting is underway in both Scotland and Wales, where voters are electing their parliaments. Elsewhere this afternoon, and health officials have confirmed that there is now a 3rd case of suspected hantavirus linked to an outbreak of the disease on a cruise ship. The UK Health Security Agency says 2 British people have been confirmed as having the rat-borne disease. One of Britain's first gay surrogate parents will appear in court in Essex later, charged with human trafficking and rape. 57-year-old Barry Druitt Barlow and his partner Scott Druitt Barlow, who's 32, are both accused of multiple offences. The owner of British Airways has repeated its claim it's confident about jet fuel supplies this summer. The Iran wars put a halt on deliveries from the Middle East. And Thomas Tuchel will name his England squad for the World Cup in 2 weeks' time. He'll select 26 players for the tournament in the USA, Canada and Mexico. England's opening group game is against Croatia on June the 17th. That's the latest. I'm Stevie Shillinglaw.
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6: And a good afternoon to you, and the temperatures in London are 18 Celsius and 16 Celsius in the Midlands. And this afternoon, not very clever here, this afternoon we'll see areas of cloud and scattered showers and turning heavier with a slight risk of lightning in places.
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0: And a cold afternoon to you. What's happening? What's happening? It's Friday, sizzling Friday, and I am in full of fun here. Like a gold, and I'm Bali Brumbat. Gold afternoons available on 1035 medium wave, DAB, Alexa, Google Home, and likeagold.com. It is week number 19, and this week it's my last day, and then comes Saturday and Sunday with the weekenders coming on like a gold here. 128th day of 2026, 237 days left. Taajub hai. 237 days left in this year, and it is the 237th day of Leica Gold Year 4. Chauthe saal mein 237 days, and 745th day of Leica Greater Manchester, and 305th day of Leica Radio Midlands. Aaj mera 4 baje show jab pura hoga. Uske baad, it'll be Ruby Raza. Ruby Raza is coming in place of Sandy Shah. And he said, guys, I'll be back on Monday. So there you are. That's a message from Sandy. And Ruby Raza is right here. She came earlier on to meet me. And we had a nice guftagu. Bada maza aata hai. She is positive energy when she comes down on this floor here. And it's Friday, the 8th of May, 2026. Kya kya hone wala hai? Oh, well, IPL ka match to hai hi 3 baje. And Sarita Sabarwal ji ne kaha, jaise main aapko khabar deta rahunga, which I promise I will, unka hukam sar aankhon par. Aur do gaane apne dhuedar gaane jo sune, wo actually Jambaz ka gaana Sapna Mukherjee ne jo gaya tha, Pyar Do Pyar Le Pyar Lo. And that was a Firoz Khan film, and then Bade Dil Wala. That's a banduk leke aaye the Kishore da, aur unhone kaha, aaya sanam aaya deewana tera, ye deewana main hu, Bali Brumbat. And next, there's going to be a Kumar Sanu song coming. Bada maza aayega. You are going to enjoy the 3 hours that I'm going to put in front of you. Artist of the week is Asha Parekh. 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
0: We got very good news. And what is the good news? Yes, the King of Melodies. Who is the King of Melodies? It happens to be none other than Kumar Sanu. Yes, Kumar Sanu. Kumar Sanu returns to the UK for one night only. Catch the superstar singer at the prestigious Royal Albert Hall on Bank Holiday Monday, 25th of May. 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

0: What a song, Kumar Sanu. Can you imagine watching him live at Royal Albert Hall? 25th of May, coming soon. 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

0: The great voice of Nazia Hassan's brother, Zohaib Hassan. This was film Star 1982 ki. Maza aa raha hai, it's a sizzling Friday and I'm gonna give you that Friday feel. 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

0: Yes, that's the beautiful show, Friday 19th of June 2026. एंड ये तो मैंने किशोरदा का गाना सुना दिया, लेकिन इंद्राणी को आप सुनेंगे क्या क्या धुएंदार गाने सब लेकर आ रही है वो. तो इंद्राणी दत्ता इज द मोस्ट सॉट आफ्टर सिंगर इन द यूके एंड दे संजॉय हुज विद देम. केतन एंड संजॉय आर विद इंद्राणी. And of course, crazy for Kishore. The man who is crazy for Kishore is Suresh Kumar and myself and all of us at Laika.
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2: Councillors were voted out in local elections across England.
3: Let's have a proper discussion analysis of how this has happened, why it happened, what are the reasons for it, and what should we do about it. If, as a result of that analysis, there is a view amongst the party overall that there needs to be a change of leadership, well, it should be an orderly change. It shouldn't be some coup or anything like that.
2: Former Labour Shadow Chancellor John McDonnell advising members not to panic. The Prime Minister's already said he takes responsibility, but he insists he won't be stepping down. Reform UK's made big gains, including winning more than 550 seats and taking Essex County Council from the Tories. Leader Nigel Farage says the results show a truly historic shift in British politics. The Conservative leader, Kemi Badenoch, insists she can see signs of renewal, despite losing more than 180 councillors so far.
4: The Conservatives are coming back. I promised to renew this party. I said that we were going to rebuild after our worst defeat ever, and we can see those signs of renewal everywhere that we are standing.
2: Green leader Zach Balansky thinks people have been reacting to, despite what Labour promised, very little change. His party have made over 40 gains. In the Scottish Parliament election, the SNP has gained the Shetland Islands from the Lib Dems to get their results off to a good start. Counting's also underway in Wales this afternoon. Elsewhere, UK health officials insist staff will be on the ground ready to support British nationals leaving the cruise ship hit by the Hansa virus outbreak. A third person from here is thought to be affected. South East Water's chief executive says he'll be stepping down. It comes a week after the group's chairman also quit. And the King and Queen are among those who've paid tribute to Sir David Attenborough as he celebrates his 100th birthday. Charles and Camilla have shared photos of the environmentalist online. That's the latest. I'm Imani Rana.
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0: And looking at the weather this afternoon doesn't look too clever, but then I hope it holds on, really. The temperatures in London are 18 Celsius maximum and 16 Celsius maximum in the Midlands. This afternoon we'll see areas of cloud and scattered showers turning heavier with a slight risk of lightning in places.
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0: 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And this is very few tickets left. I tell you, people have really gone and bought their tickets because Royal Albert Hall, matlab chance nahi lene ka, ye tickets bahut fast chali jati hai. And it's Kumar Sanu with only one show. Aisa bhi nahi hai ki okay, London ka miss kiya to Leicester chale jayenge ya Birmingham chale jayenge dekhne ke liye. He's just coming for that one show, honestly. एंड मेरा दोस्त जो है रवि, जिसने मेरा म्यूज़िक किया था विद द फिलहार्मोनिक ऑर्केस्ट्रा के साथ, वो कितने 18 म्यूजिशियंस लेकर आ रहा है, 7 म्यूजिशियन इंडिया से 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हैपनिंग एट द मोमेंट. या So make sure that you get your tickets from the venue, Royal Albert Hall or Eventbrite. Don't forget. 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
3: Oh yeah, the update is for episode number 15. The title is Weddings and Beyond, hosted by Donnie Brasco. 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
0: And looking at the cricket match between Delhi Capitals and Kolkata Knight Riders, Kolkata Knight Riders won the toss and they decided to field. So Delhi Capitals will be batting in front of the home crowd at Arun Jaitley Stadium in New Delhi. And this is the 51st match out of 74 of IPL at 3 p.m.
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0: So very happy birthday to the three big wallahs. Yes, Kishore Pandya, Farhat Hussain and Prakash Bhai PTC. Enjoy yourselves, brothers. I'll try to join you.
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0: I wish this song was a bit longer, don't you? Buddha Mil Gaya, 1971.
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2: From the Sky News Centre at 3, the Prime Minister says he takes responsibility after Labour suffered heavy losses in England's local elections. But Keir Starmer says he won't walk away. Labour has lost control of 10 councils and more than 350 seats. Scottish Labour leader Anas Sawa says his party's hurting after it didn't win the argument in the Holyrood election. SNP leader John Swinney says it's clear his party will come out as the largest.
3: To take it to the position where I expect us to win the election today is a moment of enormous, enormous significance for me, and one from which I take enormous personal assurance and joy.
2: Reform's Nigel Farage says there's an historic shift in UK politics, with his party returning more than 550 councillors. Conservative Shadow Education Secretary Laura Trott rejects the idea his party is a viable alternative to Labour in government.
4: Who are the people doing the stuff on winter fuel? That's us. On social media? That's us. On farm tax? That's us. Where are they? What are their positions? They haven't got any. And where they do get into local councils, where they have in Kent, they have been a total disaster.
2: Sir Ed Davies praised what he called fantastic results for his Lib Dems. In other news, a woman's ex-boyfriend's been jailed for 18 years for the manslaughter of her young son. Cole Page's mother, Zoe Coutts, received a 10-year term for allowing the death of a child. A third British national's been diagnosed with suspected hantavirus linked to a cruise ship outbreak. Health officials say they're on the remote South Atlantic island of Tristan da Cunha. The owner of British Airways has repeated its claim it's confident about jet fuel supplies this summer. The Iran war's put a halt on deliveries from the Middle East. And average prices paid by first-time homebuyers have fallen to their lowest levels so far this year. Figures from Halifax show the typical cost of a property fell by 0.1% last month to just over £299,000. That's the latest. I'm Imani Rana.
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5: And the temperatures will recede from 18 Celsius to 9 Celsius in London, and in the Midlands from 16 Celsius to 8 Celsius. And this evening we'll see any showers clear and leaving tonight dry.
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5: Two down and one to go. And the first song is for... from the King of Melodies, Kumar Sanu, who is returning to the UK for one night only. And that's 25th of May at the Royal Albert Hall.
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0: Wow, these songs are so evergreen, aren't they? Any music that you get from the film Karma is always appealing, isn't it? Bhuli Bisri Yaadein, are you ready for some competition? Yes, we are going to do a competition for this beautiful show. Kal maine ek phone call mara, and that was Veda, who had come into on our radio station on air, and she sang a few songs. And now I'm going to call somebody, but I hope he will be available. Actually, the show is Bhuli Bisri Yaadein, Trilok Sharma and Veda. It's a wonderful friend of all of us called Bharat Shah. Bharat Shah is a wonderful personality who has always supported Trilok Sharma and Veda and many other artists in the UK. So Bharat Shah is presenting Trilok Sharma and Veda in Bhuli Bisri Yaadein. Ab aap puchenge kahan pe hai? Usse pehle aapko bata dun ke live orchestra by Bhavin Mehta. Bhavin Mehta is a very talented musician with his orchestra, and in the orchestra there is Mittal Purohit. Yes, Mittal Purohit. Purohit jab naam aata hai to hamare listeners bhi to hai na, Dilip aur Charu, unka beta. And we got Farnaz on the guitar, and we got Evans on the octopad, and we got Bhavin himself on the keyboard, supported by Veda, of course. Saturday, 9th of May, that is tomorrow. And I, aapka khadim, Bali Brahmbhatt, main comparing kar raha hoon ye show. And it is a show of shows, believe you me. Tickets are available from Videorama. Ashwin ko phone karoge on 07976-723-892. Ashwin bhai is also available on landline 0208-907-0116. That is Videorama. And of course, you can have Bharat Shah's number as well, 07971-844-493. 07971-844-493. And we have tickets that are really going so fast. I think the last number that I heard was 280 gone. So I think 20 ek ticket baki rahi hongi. So last minute pe aapko bhag daudna karna pade. Is competition mein bhag lijiyega. And it's been sponsored by Masala Mart, Taste of Kenya, SBI UK, Gayatri, and of course Leica Gold. Yes, ye show miss mat karna. Aur main try karta hoon to call a wonderful person who might sing a few songs, and that is none other than bata do nahi, pehle phone lagate hain, phone laga ke fir try karte hain ke naam bataye. Let's see. Yes, it's Trilok Sharma on Leica Gold. You are on air, my brother.
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0: 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And log badi betabi se intezar kar rahe hain ki aap hame bataye kal ke show ke bare mein.
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0: 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So do get into this competition and just write Trilok and then your full name and telephone number and you might be lucky to get 2 tickets.
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3: Leica Gold, traffic and travel.
4: This is Martin with your travel. It's queuing on the A312 Church Road and Mandeville Road as you head from the White Hart roundabout this afternoon towards the Target roundabout and then on to Northolt Station. The speed sensor is giving a travel time there of around about 10 minutes. The A4020 Uxbridge Road, busy between the A312 the Parkway and Southold Park. The A406 North Circular Road, slowing southbound at the Hangar Lane gyratory, and you're slow on the A40 Western Avenue westbound before Gypsy Corner. A3 West Hill, slow northbound between Tibbetts Corner and the Upper Richmond Road. Finally, the A217 Wandsworth Bridge Road, heavy northbound before you get to New Kings Road. And that's your latest traffic and travel.
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0: And the winner of the competition will be announced at the end of this song. We have Ruby Raza coming next at 4 p.m. And we got Raj Patan on Laika Radio Midlands.

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1: There's a historic shift in UK politics, with his party gaining more than 770 councillors so far. The Prime Minister has called the results very tough, adding he takes responsibility for his party's poor performance. But Sir Keir Starmer insists he won't quit, despite losing control of 13 councils and 533 seats. Voters in Tameside explain why they've turned their backs on Labour.
2: A change.
3: What annoys me is people have worked all my life and they can't manage.
4: I voted for independent because we needed someone that listens to the people. Labour has had their chance.
1: SNP leader John Swinney says it's clear his party will emerge as the largest in the Scottish Parliament. Scottish Labour's Anna Sawer has called the results disappointing. Kemi Badenoch thinks that they show the Tories are coming back, while Lib Dem leader Ed Davies called the party's results fantastic.
5: Sometimes they go for change, which I think is from extreme populist parties like Reform and Green, but their message of change is quite destructive. It's burn it all down change. I think Liberal Democrats offer a different change, which is a build-up change.
1: In other news, a woman's ex-boyfriend has been jailed for 28 years for the manslaughter of her young son. Zoe Coutts has also been imprisoned for allowing her child to be physically abused. A third British person is suspected of having hantavirus linked to a cruise ship headed for the Canary Islands. UK health officials say two other British nationals are currently being treated for the rat-borne disease. Meanwhile, Star Wars actor Mike Hamill's angered the White House by posting an AI image of Donald Trump lying in a grave. The White House social media account has responded, calling him a sick individual. And Great Western Railway is going to be nationalised in December. The operator, which connects Paddington in London to the south of England and South Wales, will be the 11th to be taken into public ownership. That's the latest. I'm Imani Rana.
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6: Very good afternoon to you. Today's weather, well, it's areas of cloud and scattered showers might turn a little bit heavier later in the evening. However, it's been nice, bright and sunny today. Temperatures maximum today 17 degrees centigrade for London and the surrounding areas.
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6: 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Welcome, welcome to the Drive Time Show. Ruby Ruzza sitting in for Sandy Shah today, all the way up until 7 o'clock. How are you? It's a Friday, 8th of May, 3 minutes past 4 o'clock. Welcome aboard.
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0: 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I'm sure. नहीं, अरे झूठे कहेंगे. किसी ना किसी को तो कहा होगा आपने. Anyway, welcome aboard. It's a Friday and it's the Drive Time Show. Normally with Sandy Shah, but आज छुट्टी पे हैं वो. तो मेरा काम है आपको साथ निभाना all the way up until 7 o'clock. Thank you for your love on the WhatsApp. As always, very very nice. Loyal listeners to Like a Gold. Huge thanks to Bali Brambat who was in just before the Drive Time Show. What a fantastic show he does, as always. So he's back on Monday now, isn't it? That's right, because the weekend round the corner. So we have some great stuff. All of Sandy's features will continue as per normal. In the meantime, ye bhi ho jaye.
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2: Yeah, like a gold.
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3: This is Martin with your travel. In the Hounslow area, the A315 Hanworth Road closed in both directions between Grove Road and School Road is due to a police incident. Queuing on the A312 the partway southbound before the M4 Junction 3. The A312 Church Road and Mandeville Road still slowing from the White Hart roundabout to the Target roundabout and on to North Holt Station. The A4020 Uxbridge Road busy between the A312 the partway and Southall Park. The A406 North Circular Road slowing southbound at the Hangar Lane Gyratory, and it's slow on the A40 Western Avenue westbound before Gypsy Corner. Finally, the A3 West Hill slow northbound between Tibbetts Corner and Upper Richmond Road.
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0: Remember this movie, Kabhi Ajnabi The? Dedicate this one to Parvinder, who says, I love this song, heard it after 10 years. Wow. Remember 1983 mein World Cup finalist, hue the India? So some of the players from India and West Indies were part of this film, because Sandeep Patel made his movie debut, the cricketer Sandeep Patel, in this movie. I think that's the only movie he did really well.
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1: This is Laika.
0: So yes, Kabhi Ajnabi The. So yes, Sandeep Patel, the cricketer, made his debut in this movie with Poonam Dhillon. And also Syed Kirmani, who was also part of the 1983 World Cup winning team, also was in this movie as well. The film was highly publicised on the fight scene between the two cricketers. So, you know, thoda sa hype hua ke, you know, cricketers aa rahe hain film mein. So there you go. As Sandeep Patel was busy with the film, he missed out on the 1983 tour of West Indies. So at that time, there was rumours that Sandeep Patel was dating Poonam Dhillon, but they're rumours. I don't know. I'm not one for rumours. I'm very, you know, boli boli innocent. But anyway, that's Kabhi Ajnabi The. I heard that after a long time as well. That's the beauty of your favourite retro station, Laika Gold, where we play you those classics, those retros that sometimes we forget about, but they come back into our lives through Laika Gold. Just like the next one.
1: Tasty track of the hour, brought to you by Coca Noodles.
0: Who remembers this one? You know, they made a remix of this song, and I think Bali Sagu did it to the, you know, the musician. And I actually really liked the remix of this one, but nothing beats the original. Remember, in the voice of the Nightingale of India. Who? Lata Mangeshkar, of course. Enjoy this one.

0: Rajkumar. Aaja Aayi Bahar, beautiful song as always. Do you remember Sir David Attenborough? I'm sure you must know him. He turns 100 years old today. What an amazing, amazing man. Let's talk a little bit about him, actually. I'll tell you very, very shortly.
1: Tasty track of the hour, sponsored by Coca Noodles. Just add hot water and enjoy Coca Noodles in 3 minutes. This
0: is Laika. So yes, national treasure broadcaster David Attenborough turns 100 years old today. The birthday messages, if you've seen like on social media, have been going on and on and on about him. 100 years old. You know, he's the man who did all those wildlife documentaries, a BAFTA winning presenter. He celebrated, he's been celebrated by many, many. So had a wonderful career, actually. He began his TV career presenting Zoo Quest. He was very much for planet Earth and the blue planet and all that. I don't know if you've seen his host of series of groundbreaking nature documentaries, from Planet Earth to the Blue Mountain. I've seen all of them. They're absolutely brilliant. You must see them. You must see them if you haven't. So, such a legendary broadcaster and presenter. Kicking off birthday messages was Prince William, who previously worked with Sir David Attenborough on the Earthshot Prize, an environmental award the Royal launched in 2021. And then in a video posted to Earthshot Prize social media accounts, Prince William said, "Happy 100th, David. I cannot believe it's your 100th birthday. Thank you all so much for all your support with Earthshot Prize. Everything you do continues to inspire me," he added. Have a very, very happy day. So, you know, this is a man who has so much, immense amount of respect, being such a wonderful broadcaster. 100 years old, touch wood. And I saw him quite well and out and about doing things on his birthday. So may he continue to have a healthy life ahead as well. 4:32 across the nation. This is Laika Gold. I'm Ruby Raza, sitting in for Sandy Shah. How are ya?
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0: What a beautiful song, hey? Nile Nile Ambar Par. Let's dedicate this one from Shweta to Shikha, who says, Shikha jo dost hamari pyari hai. Sundar jitni ladki ye utni hi sayani hai. 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Aisi badhai aur chai ki cups ki unlimited supply ke saath tumhari dost Shweta. What a lovely message that is. 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Hope you have a fabulous, fabulous day. It's so you're so blessed to have wonderful friends like that. And I wish you a wonderful day and a year ahead from the team of Leica Gold.
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0: Let's give you the updates for the Indian Premier League, and it's the Delhi Capitals against the Kolkata Knight Riders. Kolkata winning the toss, electing to bowl first. So after 20 overs, Delhi Capitals are currently 142 for the loss of 8 wickets. Kolkata Knight Riders ready to come on the crease now. We'll give you all your updates as always right here on Leica Gold.
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4: This is Martin with your travel. In the Hounslow area, the A315 Hanworth Road, still closed in both directions between Grove Road and School Road, is due to a police incident. Continues to queue on the A312 the Parkway southbound before the M4 Junction 3. The A4020 Uxbridge Road, heavy between the A312 the Parkway and Southall Park. The A312 Church Road and Mandeville Road is slowing from the Whitehall roundabout to the Target roundabout and then Northolt Station. A406 North Circular Road, slowing both directions at the Hangar Lane Jarratery, and A40 Western Avenue slowing westbound before you get to Gypsy Corner. A3 West Hill still slowing northbound between Tibbetts Corner and Upper Richmond Road.
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0: जैसे हम मिलते हैं ना, एक मैं और एक तू. Concludes the first half of the Drive Time Show. I'm Ruby Raza sitting in for Sandy Shah. ये तो होना ही था ना. More fantastic hits in the next hour of the show.
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2: From the Sky News Centre at 5. It was a tough morning for Labour in England, as it's not been much better in Wales or Scotland this afternoon. Sir Keir Starmer's lost more than 660 councillors across England, but insists he's not going to walk away.
3: We need to inject that hope and convince people that things can and will get better, and that's why in coming days I'll set out the further steps that we will take.
4: Are you going to stand as Prime Minister at the next general election?
3: Yes, it was a 5-year term I was elected to do. I intend to see that through.
2: Welsh Labour expects to be reduced to around 10 members in the Senate. In the last few minutes, Welsh First Minister Eluned Morgan has lost her seat, while Labour's Scottish leader says the party's hurting. Zach Polanski declared the two-party system as dead and buried after the Greens won the Hackney majority, despite the Conservatives losing more than 420 seats. Kemi Badenoch says results show signs of renewal.
5: We are renewing, we are rebuilding as a party, and this country needs us.
2: Nigel Farage thinks Reform's gains mark an historic shift after winning Sunderland, the first council it's taken from Labour. Lib Dem leader Sir Ed Davies pleased after taking control of Portsmouth and Stockport. He's predicting significant growth in Scotland, where the SNP will fall just short of a majority, according to the latest projection. Plaid Cymru's leader is still confident of becoming First Minister of Wales. In other news, a judge has sentenced a 36-year-old man to 18 years in jail for what he described as a deliberate, intentional assault on a defence 2-year-old boy. Cole Page died at the age of 4, 2 years after sustaining injuries at the hands of his mother's ex-boyfriend, Scott O'Connor. And the US Secretary of State has criticised other countries again for not backing military efforts against Iran, warning a lack of support over the Strait of Hormuz sets a dangerous global precedent. In Italy, Marco Rubio has called for more than just strongly worded statements from European allies. That's the latest. I'm Imani Rana.
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0: Taking a look at the weather now this evening, we're going to see some showers, clear, leaving dry spells tonight. There may be a few local patches of mist and fog forming in the early hours. Temperatures were quite mild at night, dropping to only like 9 degrees centigrade for London and the surrounding areas. Tomorrow, Saturday, should be a sunny day.
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0: Hello, hello, hello. Ruby Raza in for Sandy Shah. Hello, all the way up until 7 o'clock, 3 minutes past 5 o'clock. 45 years ago, a man made his debut in the world of Bollywood. Shall we give you a hint who it could be?
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0: Sanjay Dutt.

0: Can you believe it? 45 years ago on this day, Sanjay Dutt made his debut with the movie Rocky. That's why I play the first song, Hum Tumse Mile, from the movie Rocky, 1981. Can you believe it? 45 years ago. I mean, who doesn't know Sanjay Dutt, right? I mean, there's been a lot of ups and downs in his life, which you all probably know about anyway. But Rocky was directed by his father, and then he had a bit of a career slump. And then he had Naam, which we just played just now as well. He emerged as a major star in Sajan, Sadak, and many others as well. Khalnayak was one, a big movie for him as well. So, you know, 45 years of Sanjay Dutt. Can you believe it? 45 years ago, he made his debut. Aisa lagta hai jaise ki kal ki baat hai. I still remember when, you know, it was a big deal. You know, Nargis and Sunil Dutt ka beta aa raha hai. But sadly, before this film was released, sadly, his mother did pass away. So she never got to, you know, see like the debut of this movie. So there you go. And in fact, in this time, when he made the movie Rocky, he was actually, the film star Tina Munim, but he was actually dating her as well at that time as well. Lekin, uske baad bahut kuch hua uske life mein, which you probably know about anyway. But we thought we'd share with you 45 years of Sanjay Dutt. Amazing.
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0: And don't forget Sandy's feature, Jhoot Bola. Will do that very, very shortly.
1: 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Leica Gold, traffic and travel.
2: This is Martin with your travel. Heavy on the M4 onto the elevated section eastbound from Junction 3 Hayes to Junction 2 Brentford. In the Hounslow area, the A315 Hanworth Road still closed in both directions between Grove Road and School Road. It's due to a police incident. Hodford Road closed in both directions between Golders Green Road and Rodbrower Road. That's due to emergency services incident there. The A312 Church Road and Mandeville Road slow from the White Hart roundabout to the Target roundabout and on to Northolt Station. The A406 North Circuit Road still slowing both ways at the Higher Lane Gyratory and still on the A40 Western Avenue westbound before Gypsy Corner. That's your latest traffic and travel.
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0: So this is the feature that Sandy Shah does, Jhoot Bola, it's a lie. I'm going to give you two statements, A or B, which is a lie. A. Dolphins can stay awake for weeks. They don't need much sleep. They manage this by resting one half of their brain at a time. B. Dolphins have to chew their food 50 times before it goes down their stomach. So which is the lie, A or B? Remember, you can WhatsApp us. You know the number, 07424 23 23 23. WhatsApp us right now and tell us, is it A? Dolphins can stay awake for weeks. They don't need much sleep. B. Dolphins have to chew their food 50 times before it goes down their stomach. Which is the lie? Jaldi bataiye. I want to hear from you quickly.
1: WhatsApp message Leica Gold now on 07424 23 23 23. This is Leica Gold. The wait is now over. The King of Melody, Kumar Sanu, live in concert. For one night only, Bank Holiday Monday, the 25th of May at the iconic Royal Albert Hall.
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0: And we're still celebrating 45 years of Sanjay Dutt with another one of his wonderful movies, Dushman. If you haven't seen this movie, you really missed a fantastic, fantastic film. I think one more song of Sanjay Dutt. Chalega na? Usse pehle Jhooth Bola. The feature that Sandy Shah does. I'll give you the questions again. Dinesh Ji says, Thoda aista aram se boliye. All right, slowly.
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0: Why didn't this play? It's a lie on Gold Drive. So let's have a look. Oh, now it's playing. मेरे हेडफोन्स में आवाज़ नहीं आई तो मुझे लगा कि ये क्या हो गया. ओके राइट, सो हियर आर द टू क्वेश्चंस, ए और बी. वन ऑफ देम इज अ झूठ. ए, डॉल्फिन्स कैन स्टे अवेक फॉर वीक्स, दे डोंट नीड मच

0: awake for weeks. In other words, dolphins don't need much sleep. And B, dolphins have to chew 50 times before the food can go into their stomach, otherwise they'll fall ill. Which is the lie, A or B? 07-424-23-23-23. Come on, tell me. 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I want to hear from you. Which is the lie?
1: Laika Gold. Tasty track of the hour brought to you by Coca Noodles.
0: Celebrating 45 years of Sanjay Dutt as he made his debut 45 years ago on this day in the movie Rocky, another one of his big blockbuster movies. From the movie Sajan, Jiye to Jiye Kaise? Good, interesting question, Kaise?

0: 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This
1: is Laika. Thank you so much for your input on Jhoot Bola. We'll give you the answer in about 15 minutes' time. I'll go through it. But remember, the Laika Radio Network has confirmed a partnership with the premier hospitality brand Ragasan. Details on laikaradio.com. And also, Laika Radio Network has confirmed partners with the Kumar Sanu concert happening at the prestigious Royal Albert Hall on May Bank Holiday 25th of May. Super excited as we grow bigger and better, as always. And don't forget, we have our podcast as well. Have you checked it out? Laika
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0: She said it in the end, didn't she? आखिर में मान गई कि प्यार है तुमसे, isn't it? Right, so झूठ बोला. We need to give you the answer for that one. Yeah, so let's do that first. Here goes.
1: It's a lie on Gold Drive. He's like her.
0: Right, so there were two questions. The first one was, dolphins can stay awake for weeks. In other words, dolphins don't need much sleep. That's right, they manage this by resting one half of their brain at a time. Now, that was A. And B, it was that dolphins have to chew their food 50 times before they can swallow it because, you know, it's not good for them. So, which was the lie? Well, actually, you know, every single one of you got it right. B was the lie. Yes, they don't need to chew their food. In fact, they don't chew food at all. If you ever watch a dolphin eat, you may notice that they seem to gulp down their food. I mean, it's not very, very often that we would see a dolphin doing that because, you know, we live in the UK. But if you've been abroad, you know, I don't know, to places where, you know, in the oceans where they have dolphins, then you might have seen that. So dolphins don't chew. They use their teeth only to grip their prey. Most dolphins will shake their food or rub it in the ocean floor to tear it into more manageable pieces. So B was the lie. So dolphins, and in fact, dolphins can keep awake for like up to 2 weeks. Can you believe that? Can you imagine keeping awake for 2 weeks? I mean, you know, 2 days, 2 hours, it gets too much for me. But hey, do hafte tak ye jaage rehte hain. Kamale dolphins. You gotta teach us a few things, us humans, you know.
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1: This is Martin with your travel. The M4 heavy onto the elevated section eastbound. You head from Junction 3 Hayes to Junction 2 Brentford. In the Hounslow area, the A315 Hanworth Road reopened in both directions between Grove Road and School Road. It had been closed there due to an earlier police incident. Hartford Road still closed in both directions between Golders Green Road and Modborough Road. It's due to emergency services incident. A312 Church Road and Mandeville Road slowing from the Whitehorn roundabout to the Target roundabout and on to North Holt Station. A406 North Circular Road slowing in both directions at the Hangar Lane to Arittery and slow on the A40 Western Avenue westbound before Gypsy Corner. That's your latest traffic and travel.
2: Oh, bad traffic. 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

0: takes us nicely up to the news, this one, in the voice of Shailendra Singh. 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
2: From the Sky News Centre at 6, Labour's day has gone from bad to worse, with the leader in Wales, Eluned Morgan, resigning after losing her seat in the Senate.
3: Welsh Labour has today suffered a catastrophic result. It ends a century of Labour winning in Wales, and the party will need to take a really hard look at itself.
2: Plaid Cymru will be the biggest party in the Welsh Parliament, with Reform just behind. Sir Keir Starmer is now coming under pressure after Labour's poor showing. They are down 858 seats in England. Nigel Farage's party has been storming to success all over the country, winning more than 1,000 new councillors in England. He is claiming a truly historic shift in British politics.
4: At the moment, we're winning 1 in 3 of all the seats that are up. But I genuinely think the best is yet to come. I'm very excited about the North East results, the Yorkshire results, Essex. We're feeling supremely confident.
2: The Green Party's taken control of its first council of this year's local elections in Norwich. It also added more than 180 councillors. The Tories are claiming signs of recovery despite losing more than 450 councillors. Meanwhile, the Lib Dems will be happy with 674 seats won in England so far. In the Scottish Parliament, it looks like the SNP will fall short of a majority after one of its ministers, Angus Robertson, lost his Edinburgh Central seat to the Scottish Greens. In other news, a man's denied using threatening behaviour towards Andrew Mountbatten Windsor. The former prince was reportedly out walking his dogs when the alleged incident happened near his Norfolk home on Wednesday evening. A third British person is suspected of having hantavirus linked to a cruise ship heading for the Canary Islands. UK health officials say two other British nationals are currently being treated for the rat-borne disease. And Sir David Attenborough says he's completely overwhelmed by messages on his 100th birthday. The King has paid tribute. That's the latest. I'm Imani Rana.
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0: Taking a look at the weather for this evening, any showers will clear, leaving it quite nice and dry. Tomorrow will begin a nice and dry and sunny start. Going to get some mist lifting soon. It's going to be a warmer day, temperatures reaching 21 degrees centigrade for London and the surrounding areas. That's tomorrow.
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0: Hello, hello, hello, into the final hour of the Drive Time Show. Ruby Rosa in for Sandy Shah, all the way up until 7 o'clock. So we've got 57 minutes left. How are we doing? What's the plan for the weekend? Kahi Shah shadi wadi, party wadi, kya hone wala, ya ghar pe?
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0: It's all about love on Like a Gold, as always. Taking you back to the 80s then, and usse pehle 70s ka gana tha. Don't forget, in the final hour, Sandy Shah does something called Ye Ya Wo, where you have to choose which one you would go for, right? Simple. It's pretty much simple. That's all it is.
1: Ye Ya Wo.
0: Okay, so Artist of the Week this week is Asha Parikh. Now, if I had a chance to give you a free ticket to go to the cinema and you had to choose between two Asha Parikh movies, which one would you choose? A, Teesri Manzil. B, Kati Patang. So, say if I gave you some free tickets to go and see Asha Parikh once again, the fabulous actress that she still is. Would you go and see A, Teesri Manzil, or B, Kati Patang? Bit of a hard one there, that one, I think. Bit of a tester there, testing your brains and your commitment to which one. Teesri Manzil being 1966, Kati Patang being 1970, both mega hits for her. But ek hi film aap dekh sakte hain. Kaun si dekhiyega? A, Teesri Manzil, or B, Kati Patang. Ye Ya Wo. Come on, get in touch right now and tell me. You know our WhatsApp number? You do know, don't you?
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2: Like a Gold, traffic and travel.
4: This is Martin with your travel. Heavy traffic on the M4 this evening onto the elevated section eastbound as you head from Junction 3 Hayes to Junction 2 Brentford. A4020 Uxbridge Road slowing between A312 the Parkway and Savile Park. Hodford Road still closed in both directions between Golders Green Road and Rodbrayer Road. It's due to an emergency services incident. The A312 Church Road and Mandeville Road slowing from the White Hart roundabout to the Target roundabout and on to North Holt Station. The A406 North Circular Road slowing in both directions at the Hangar Lane Gyratory. And the A3 West Hill slow northbound between Tibbetts Corner and Upper Richmond Road. That's your latest traffic and travel.
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1: He's like her.
0: Right here, so there's, as I mentioned, Dar, 1973 ki movie, the first film produced by Yash Chopra under his banner Yash Raj Films. In fact, his friend and financier Gulshan Rai warned him about a lukewarm box office response and released the film in a lower profile manner. Within 6 days of the film's release, the number of prints had been tripled. Wow, and what a big hit it was as well. Talking of hits, the king of melody, Kumar Sanu, returns to the UK for one night only. Catch the superstar singing at the prestigious Royal Albert Hall on Bank Holiday Monday the 25th of May. Get your tickets from the venue or Ticketmaster. And of course, the exclusive radio partners are the Lyca Radio Network. So interesting stuff happening. As always, going to carry on with the music. Don't forget, Ye Ya Vorme, we asked you, if I gave you some free tickets, would you go and see Asha Parikh's Tisri Manzil or Kati Patang? You know the number. Get in touch right now. Ye Ya Vo.
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0: So I said to you that if I gave you some free tickets to go and watch a movie for Yavor, would you go and see Tisri Manzil or Kati Patang? It's literally going neck to neck, I think. Just slightly increase in the sort of like 15 minutes ago was Tisri Manzil. Kati Patang has started catching up. I love you giving me Kati Patang now. So, but only just by two listeners is Tisri Manzil still ahead of Kati Patang. So, are you going to change that? It's totally up to you. If I gave you the tickets to go and watch a movie, Asha Parikh, who is the artist of the week, would you go and see Tisri Manzil or Kati Patang? Very, very tough. But hey, Yavor. Come on, get in touch right now and tell me, which one would you go and watch?
3: Yavor.
0: Mushkil hai, lekin namumkin nahi.
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0: 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So I said to you, if I gave you a free ticket, a pair of tickets to go and see an Asha Parekh movie, would you go and see Teesri Manzil ya Kati Patang? All you had to do is tell me one of them. It's going head to head now, literally. Balance ho gaya hai dono. Half of you are saying Teesri Manzil, half of you saying Kati Patang. Who is going to be the winner? You, who hasn't even answered yet, is going to be the decider. Go and tell us.
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0: Oh my God, I think Kati Patang is taking the lead. Where are your Teesri Manzil fans? 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
0: Yeah, yeah, well, Kati Patang takes the lead. What's going to happen? 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
0: So it was Delhi Capitals against the Kolkata Knight Riders. And let me tell you, Kolkata Knight Riders have won by 8 wickets with 34 balls left. Delhi Capitals made 142 for the loss of 8 wickets after 20 overs. And after only 14.2 overs, the Kolkata Knight Riders, they won the match at 147 for the loss of 2 wickets. Congratulations to Kolkata.
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4: Leica Gold.
1: Leica Gold, traffic and travel.
5: This is Martin with your travel. The M4 has eased off onto the elevated section eastbound. You head from Junction 3 Hayes to Junction 2 Brentford. The A4020 Uxbridge Road cleared up between the A312 The Parkway and Southall Park. Hodford Road reopened in both directions between Golders Green Road and Rodbrer Road. Had been closed due to an earlier incident. The A312 Church Road and Mandeville Road slowing from the White Hart roundabout to the Target roundabout and on to Northolt Station. The A406 North Circular Road queuing in both directions at the Hangar Lane Gyratory. A40 Western Avenue has eased westbound before Gypsy Corner. A3 West Hill still slowing northbound between Tibbetts Corner and Upper Richmond Road.
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2: From the Sky News Centre at 8. It's been a tough day of results for Labour at the local council elections. The party has lost over 1,000 seats and 28 local authorities so far. One of those is Birmingham City Council after 14 years in power. Sir Keir Starmer's taken responsibility for the poor performance, calling it a tough day, but he insists he won't be walking away.
3: We made a number of calls, the right calls in terms of stabilising the economy, investing in our public services and not getting dragged into the Iran war. But we also made unnecessary mistakes. And my job now is to set out the steps to bring about the change that people want and deserve.
2: However, cabinet ministers have been coming to his defence, with both the Chancellor and the Defence Secretary backing the PM. Reform UK has been celebrating significant gains. The party's won more than 1,200 seats, including Barnsley, ending more than 50 years of Labour rule there. Kemi Badenoch says the Conservatives are coming back despite losing hundreds of councillors. Wales First Minister Baroness Eleanor Morgans resigned as leader of Welsh Labour. Plaid Cymru are now the largest party in Wales. Renap Yorworth says his party's ready to take steps to become the next Senedd government.
4: We have won because we represent hope over division. Credibility over chaos and progress over stagnation.
2: The Greens have gained two councils from Labour, while the Lib Dems are pleased with over 750 seats won so far. A man's denied using threatening behaviour towards Andrew Mountbatten Windsor. The former prince was reportedly out walking his dogs when the alleged incident happened near his Norfolk home on Wednesday. Average prices paid by first-time homebuyers have fallen to their lowest level so far this year. Figures from Halifax show the typical cost of a property fell by 0.1% last month to just over £299,000. And Tess Daly and Vernon Kay are separating after 22 years of marriage. They say they'll remain good friends. That's the latest. I'm Imani Rana.
0: Leica Radio, finalist at the Radio Academy Arias 2026. 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
5: लंदन के वेदर में लाइट क्लाउड्स एंड लाइट विंड्स हैं विद लो ऑफ 9 डिग्रीज टुनाइट. कल सूर्य देवता होने वाले प्रसन्न यानी सनी इंटरवल्स होंगे. 21 डिग्रीज मैक्सिमम, मिनिमम इज 9 डिग्रीज. मैनचेस्टर में लाइट रेन एंड लाइट विंड्स टुनाइट विद लो ऑफ 9 एंड टुमारो इट विल बी 16 मैक्सिमम 6 लो एंड थंडरी शावर्स.
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0: This is Ashwini, in for Anissa Nazir. On the evening show, the wait is now over. The King of Melody, Kumar Sanu, live in concert. For one night only, Bank Holiday Monday, the 25th of May at the iconic Royal Albert Hall.
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2: From the Sky News Centre at 9, Mayor of London Sir Sadiq Khan has described today's local council results as bitterly disappointing for Labour. They've suffered significant losses, with a fall of more than 1,200 seats in England. Voters in Tameside explained why they've turned their backs on the party.
3: A change.
4: What annoys me is people have worked all their life and they can't manage.
5: I voted for independent because we needed someone that listens to the people. Labour has had their chance.
2: Sir Keir Starmer insists he's not going to walk away. Meanwhile, in Wales, Labour was dealt a serious blow, with Plaid Cymru now the largest party. It's been a day of stunning results for Reform UK. They are second in Wales with 34 seats in the Senedd and have won more than 1,300 councillors and 13 full local authorities in England. Zach Polanski's declared the two-party system as dead and buried after the Greens won the Hackney mayoralty. The Tories have lost more than 500 seats, but leader Kemi Badenoch insists there are signs of a recovery.
6: We are renewing, we are rebuilding as a party, and this country needs us.
2: Lib Dem leader Sir Ed Davies pleased after taking control of Portsmouth and Stockport. They've won over 800 seats so far. In other news, a US jet has fired on two Iranian oil tankers heading for Iran, which it said breached the American blockade. Earlier, the US Secretary of State said he's expecting to hear from Tehran today in talks to end the war. Great Western Railway is going to be nationalised in December. The operator, which connects Paddington in London to the south of England and South Wales, will be the 11th to be taken into public ownership. The three remaining privately owned companies will be Avanti West Coast, Cross Country and East Midlands Railway. And the King and Queen are among those who've paid tribute to Sir David Attenborough as he celebrates his 100th birthday. Charles and Camilla have shared photos of the environmentalist online. That's the latest. I'm Imani Rana.
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7: Tonight in London, light cloud and light winds with low of 9 degrees Celsius. Tomorrow, it will be sunny intervals with max of 21, minimum of 9. In Manchester tonight, light rain and light winds with low of 9. In Manchester tomorrow, thundery showers with maximum of 16 and low of 6.
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1: From the Sky News Centre at 10. It has been a day of stunning results for Reform UK and catastrophic ones for Labour. Reform has seen a surge in support in councils in England, gaining over 1,000 seats so far. Leader Nigel Farage insists the best is yet to come for his party.
2: The pattern that's emerging over the country is that Labour are being wiped out by Reform in many of their most traditional areas. And what you're going to see later on today is the Conservative Party being wiped out in their heartlands like Essex.
1: Sir Keir Starmer's party has lost control of 35 councils in England and shed more than 1,000 seats. In Wales, First Minister Eluned Morgan lost her seat in the Senedd and has resigned as Labour leader.
3: Welsh Labour has today suffered a catastrophic result. It ends a century of Labour winning in Wales, and the party will need to take a really hard look at itself.
1: Plaid Cymru will be the largest party there. The Mayor of London, Sir Sadiq Khan, has described the results as bitterly disappointing for Labour, but Science Secretary Liz Kendall doesn't believe a change of leadership is the right way forward. The Green Party took control of Hackney Council, adding to its more than 450 councillor successes. The Tories are claiming signs of recovery despite losing more than 525 seats. Meanwhile, the Lib Dems will be happy with more than 800 seats won in England. In other news, the Pentagon has begun releasing files on UFOs. They include old State Department cables, FBI documents and NASA transcripts of crewed spaceflights. Average prices paid by first-time homebuyers have fallen to their lowest levels so far this year. Figures from Halifax show the typical cost of a property fell by 0.1% last month to just over £299,000. And Hull's Championship playoff semi-final with Millwall is finally balanced after the
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0: 1,300 seats and 36 local authorities. One of those is Birmingham City Council after 14 years of Labour in charge. Sir Keir Starmer's taken responsibility for the poor performance, calling it a tough day.
1: Voters have sent a message about the pace of change, how they want their lives improved. I was elected to meet those challenges, and I'm not going to walk away from those challenges and plunge the country into chaos.
0: Cabinet ministers have been coming to his defence, with both the Chancellor and the Defence Secretary backing the PM. Reform UK has been celebrating significant gains. The party's won more than 1,400 seats, including Barnsley, ending more than 50 years of Labour rule there. Meanwhile, Kemi Badenoch says the Conservatives are coming back despite losing hundreds of councillors.
2: We are renewing, we are rebuilding as a party, and this country needs us.
0: Wales's First Minister, Baroness Eleanor Morgan, resigned as leader of Welsh Labour, Plaid Cymru now the largest party in Wales. Meanwhile, it seems the SNP will fall short of a majority in the Scottish Parliament. The Greens have gained three councils from Labour, Hackney, Norwich and Waltham Forest, while the Lib Dems are pleased with 832 seats won so far. In other news, a judge has sentenced a 36-year-old man to 18 years in jail for what he described as a deliberate, intentional assault on a defenceless 2-year-old boy. Cole Page died at the age of 4, 2 years after sustaining injuries at the hands of his mother's ex-boyfriend, Scott O'Connor. And finally, in sport, Southampton have been charged by the EFL over allegations of spying on Middlesbrough's training sessions ahead of tomorrow's first leg of their Championship playoff semi-final. In tonight's match, Hull and Millwall are finally balanced after...
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0: Leica Gold. The wait is now over. The King of Melody, Kumar Sanu, live in concert. For one night only, Bank Holiday Monday, the 25th of May at the iconic Royal Albert Hall.
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2: From the Sky News Centre at midnight, it's been a day of stunning results for Reform UK and catastrophic ones for Labour. Leader Nigel Farage has been enjoying his successes.
3: So it's a big, big day. It's a big, big day, not just for our party, but for a complete reshaping of British politics in every way.
2: Keir Starmer's party has lost control of 37 councils in England and more than 1,300 seats. In Wales, First Minister Eleanor Morgan lost her seat in the Senedd and has resigned as Labour leader.
4: Welsh Labour has today suffered a catastrophic result. It ends a century of Labour winning in Wales, and the party will need to take a really hard look at itself.
2: Plaid Cymru will be the largest party with 43 seats. Science Secretary Liz Kendall doesn't believe a change of Prime Minister is the right way forward. The Health Secretary Wes Streeting says while Keir Starmer has his support, the government must take responsibility.
5: Across the country, in England, Wales and Scotland, we've seen some extremely bad results for the Labour Party. We have to respect the voters, take the feedback on the chin, and accept that the government nationally bears a huge amount of responsibility for good Labour people losing through no fault of their own.
2: Late into the night, the Green Party took control of Hackney Council, adding to its 502 councillor successes. The Tories are claiming signs of recovery despite losing more than 550 seats. Meanwhile, the Lib Dems won more than 800 seats in England. In other news, a US jet has fired on two Iranian oil tankers heading for Iran, which it says breached the American blockade. Earlier, the US Secretary of State said he's expecting to hear from Tehran in talks to end the war. And finally, the King and Queen are among those who've paid tribute to Sir David Attenborough as he celebrated his 100th birthday yesterday. Charles and Camilla have shared photos of the environmentalists.
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0: Raat bhar na thame, na ruke, classic nagme. Aapke apne Leica Gold par.

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0: bringing to you the best classics all night. This is Like a Gold. The wait is now over. The King of Melody, Kumar Sanu, live in concert. 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

0: Support for their boss after a terrible showing in the local elections. He lost over 1,000 councillors across England. Reform took Sunderland from them. They lost their majority in Tameside, and in Barnsley, Nigel Farage's party ended more than 50 years of Labour rule. In Wales, Plaid Cymru is now the largest party in the Senedd, with Labour pushed into third. Here's leader Rhun-Ap Iorwerth.
1: Based on that vote, Plaid Cymru now stands ready to take the necessary steps to form the next government of Wales.